0: 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And I can't fight the feeling. I'm ready to die.
1: 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The deep end can never hold up. Emerald Eyes.
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2: 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See you at the bar, you was hardly talking. That's when I knew that your heart was scarring. Friends to lovers need a part to star in. Like, wait, babe, let me ask your pardon.

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2: 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They say we got no future at all.

Let's get the party started. See you at the bar, you was hardly talking. That's when I knew that your heart was scarring. Friends to lovers need a part to star in. Like, wait, babe, let me ask your pardon.